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What price happiness? 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Love is happiness, I've had happiness. Ah, but it ended one day. 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

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Oh, my man, I love him so. He'll never know. All my life is just despair. But I don't care when he takes me in his arms. 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

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I was like, what's, you know?